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0: Party Radio.
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0: This is Madame Bovary.
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0: Symbiosis with Voltaire.
1: When?
0: Telephone Mama.

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1: Go ahead.
0: I want to get into it, man, you know.
1: Go ahead.
0: Like a sex machine, man.
1: Yeah.
0: Moving, doing it, you know.
1: Yeah.
0: Can I count it off?
1: Go ahead.
0: 1, 2, 3, 4.

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Yeah, check it out one time. 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
1: We're going to dance. We're going to dance. We're going to dance and have some fun.

0: make you move.
1: Take down.
0: To the latest groove.
1: Don't stop.
0: So just kick off your shoes.
1: Hit the top.
0: And begin to groove.
1: Party.
0: Don't waste no time.
1: Get down.
0: Get drunk on wine.
1: Don't stop.
0: It's time to score.
1: Hit the top.
0: So what you waiting for? Now it's my time to rap for you. So listen closer to the Sure Shot Groove. Won't take much time, but have in mind that we're a brand new band and we're so divine. We don't spend no time for rock and roll, 'cause roll don't rock and rock don't roll. We got some hot that'll hit the spot, something brand.